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7: Scotland have slipped to a 3-0 defeat to Brazil in the group stages of the World Cup, and their hopes of reaching the knockout rounds now hang by a thread. Steve Clarke's side were outclassed as 2 goals for Vinicius Jr. and a third for Manchester United's Matheus Cunha saw off their efforts in Miami. Elsewhere in the same group, Morocco beat Haiti 4-2. Parents affected by the maternity care scandal at Nottingham University Hospital's NHS Trust have expressed their anger at a review that ruled there were major failings which were ignored for years. Donna Ockenden's report highlighted a toxic culture and deep-rooted systematic failures. The ongoing heat wave brought record-breaking temperatures on Wednesday, and now forecasters say they could rise even higher. A rare red warning for extreme heat has been issued.

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5: Scotland have slipped to a 3-0 defeat to Brazil in the group stages of the World Cup, and their hopes of reaching the knockout games now hang by a thread. Steve Clarke's side were outclassed as 2 goals for Vinicius Jr. and a 3rd for Mateus Cunha saw off their efforts in Miami. It means they finished 3rd in their group and are currently the 6th best rank of all the 3rd place teams, but only the top 8 go through. Temperatures have hit record-breaking levels. It was the hottest June day ever yesterday, with 36.1 degrees Celsius recorded in Hampshire. More than 1,000 schools have been closed due to the heatwave, and the transport network has been severely disrupted. There are calls for a public inquiry after hundreds of babies and mothers died due to systematic failings at the University of Nottingham Hospital's NHS Trust. A review found that maternity care failed as new mothers were told to pull themselves together during labour. And back-to-back powerful earthquakes have collapsed several buildings in the Venezuelan capital, Caracas. That's the latest from Radio News Hub. I'm John Collins.
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1: Join me, Stephen Howie, this and every Saturday night at 6 here on Panacea Soul for Grooveline. 2 hours of soul, jazz, funk, acid jazz and soulful house, including two tracks from this month's Album of the Month, a brand new soulful house promo in the House of Grooveline, and three tracks back-to-back from a band or artist of your choice on the 3-play. 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
5: Scotland have slipped to a 3-0 defeat to Brazil in the group stages of the World Cup, and their hopes of reaching the knockout games now hang by a thread. Steve Clarke's side were outclassed as 2 goals for Vinicius Jr. and a 3rd for Mateus Cunha saw off their efforts in Miami. It means they finished 3rd in their group and are currently the 6th best rank of all the 3rd place teams, but only the top 8 go through. Temperatures have hit record-breaking levels. It was the hottest June day ever yesterday, with 36.1 degrees Celsius recorded in Hampshire. More than 1,000 schools have been closed due to the heatwave, and the transport network has been severely disrupted. There are calls for a public inquiry after hundreds of babies and mothers died due to systematic failings at the University of Nottingham Hospital's NHS Trust. A review found that maternity care failed as new mothers were told to pull themselves together during labour. And back-to-back powerful earthquakes have collapsed several buildings in the Venezuelan capital, Caracas. That's the latest from Radio News Hub. I'm John Collins.
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0: 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This is Panacea Soul.
8: Scotland captain John McGinn says his players fear they're heading home from the World Cup after a 3-0 defeat to Brazil in their final group game in Miami. Only the 8 best third place teams advanced to the last 32, and at the final whistle, Scotland sat 6th in that table with 10 groups still to be completed. They followed up their 1-0 win over Haiti in their opener with losses to Morocco and then Brazil. The record for the hottest ever day in June in the UK has been broken. Temperatures hit 36.1 degrees Celsius at Gosport in Hampshire, breaking the previous record set way back in 1976. Parents affected by the maternity care scandal at Nottingham University's Hospitals NHS Trust have expressed their anger at the findings of a review that ruled there were major failings which were ignored for years. And back-to-back powerful earthquakes have collapsed several buildings in the Venezuelan capital of Caracas. Tsunami alerts have now been issued for both Puerto Rico and the Virgin Islands. That's the latest from Radio News Hub. I'm John Collins.
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2: The record for the UK's warmest June day was broken for the fourth time yesterday, with a chance of it getting even hotter today. John Collins has more.
3: Temperatures got up to 36.1 degrees Celsius in Gosport in Hampshire yesterday. That's higher than the previous record of 35.6 from the infamous summer of 1976. The Met Office's rare red warning for extreme heat continues. Meanwhile, in Southampton, the search continues for a 15-year-old boy who was reported missing after last being seen swimming in a lake at lunchtime yesterday.
2: Venezuela's been hit by back-to-back powerful earthquakes, collapsing buildings in the capital, Caracas. The U.S. Geological Survey say the first quake had a magnitude of 7.1. The second struck just minutes later. Around 8 in 10 young people in Australia are reporting they still have access to social media. Their world-first ban has influenced the UK's decision to bring in their own. And John McGinn says Scotland's players fear they're heading home after a 3-0 defeat to Brazil in their final World Cup group game in Miami. For On Radio News Hub, I'm Frankie Hersine.
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2: Another hot day, particularly across the south and central parts of England and Wales. Slightly breezier today, though, and wetter and cloudier in some parts of Scotland. Highs today of 35 degrees Celsius.

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6: The record for the UK's warmest June day was broken for the fourth time yesterday, with a chance of it getting even hotter today. Liz Whittaker has more.
7: Temperatures got to 36.1 degrees Celsius in Gosport in Hampshire yesterday. That's higher than the 35.6 previous record from the summer of 76. In Southampton, the search continues for a 15-year-old boy who was reported missing after last being seen swimming in a lake.
6: Two 7-plus magnitude earthquakes have hit Venezuela, causing widespread damage. Dozens are believed to have been killed, and acting President Delcy Rodriguez has declared a state of emergency. Attractions like zoos and theme parks are going to be cheaper, with a temporary VAT cut now coming into effect. It's part of Chancellor Rachel Reeves' Great British Summer Savings Measure, aimed at easing the impact of the cost of living from the Iran war. And Scotland are facing the prospect of yet another group stage exit after a 3-0 defeat to Brazil last night. John McGinn admits they'll need a miracle to make it to the knockout stages, with only the 8 best third place qualifiers going through to the next round. From Radio News Hub, I'm Frankie Hersein.
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1: Panacea Soul. Weather.
6: Another hot day, particularly across the south and central parts of England and Wales. Slightly breezier today though, and wetter and cloudier in some parts of Scotland. Highs today of 35 degrees Celsius.

0: It's Al Jarreau and Tell Me What I Gotta Do on Panaceo. 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

0: Now, if you fancy seeing Kenny Thomas live and you are in the Northwest or don't mind travelling to the Northwest, he's performing live at the Monton Soul and Pop Music Festival, August the 30th. This is being held at the Monton Cricket Ground on Welbeck Road in Eccles in Manchester. Tickets are on Skiddle for that. And not only is Kenny Thomas there, but you'll get to see Odyssey as well, plus two fantastic bands, one called Stacks of Soul and another one called Natural Soul. Plus as well, we've got some usual names of DJ lineups, which are the usual people, which are always kind of frequenting around the area to a lot of these soul events. That'll be Bigger, Cliff Townsend, Bash, Tony Shawcross and Neil Williams. It's one of those daytime events, 12 o'clock in the afternoon through till 9 in the evening on that date. And if you want tickets, skiddle.com is where you need to be, or you can drop onto the gig guide on our website and that will take you directly to the ticketing page. Nice and easy for you. Be great to see you there. We're going to be there as a station as well, so come and say hello if you do get some tickets for that. Right, so news update now, 7:30. We have a track on the way from Cheryl Lynn to play next.
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2: The FTSE 100 closed higher on Wednesday as gains in property stocks and house builders offset a slump in mining stocks as metals prices fell. It closed up 32 points at 10,461. Britain's energy grid operator has cancelled an industry warning that the UK's power supply could have been squeezed amid pressure from the heatwave. On Tuesday, the National Energy System Operator issued a rare summer call out for more power on Wednesday evening in the face of concerns over record-breaking temperatures, but has now rescinded the warning. The notices are more typically sent during winter when demand for heating is higher. Graduates earn, on average, around £100,000 more over their lifetime than their peers of a similar background who did not go to university. The Institute for Fiscal Studies has come up with a projection after examining earnings and taxation data for people who took their GCSEs in 2002 and started a full-time undergraduate degree by 21.
1: So

0: Probably thinking that's a catchy tune, and of course a remake of the Phyllis Hyman version, You Know How to Love Me by Aston Gray Project. It had been floating about our soul chart for a few weeks, but has now vanished off that chart. This coming Sunday, however, the chart does return with Rob at 4 o'clock, and he will be counting down those brand new tunes to release this week's number one. Who could that be? We'll find out from 4 o'clock on Sunday. Okay, on the way, music from Kashmir from 85, and also Melba Moore and Kashif with their duet with Love the One I'm With.
1: Panacea Breakfast.
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Listen, let's get serious on Panacea. We are 10 minutes away from this morning's Flip Reverse. 10 seconds, we spin it backwards of a very popular song. You've got to try and guess that tune. We'll do that just after 8 o'clock. But this first, from Toni Braxton, is called Another Sad Love Song.

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1: Remember the Saint? 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
5: After the record for June's hottest day was broken four times yesterday, forecasters say it could get even warmer today. Liz Whittaker has more.
6: In Gosport in Hampshire, it got to 36.1 degrees Celsius, half a degree more than the 1976 record. A rare Met Office red warning continues till midnight for much of the south of England and Wales. In Southampton, rescuers are searching for a teenage boy who was last seen swimming in a lake.
5: Dozens are believed to have been killed after Venezuela was hit by back-to-back powerful earthquakes. The US Geological Survey say the first quake had a magnitude of 7.1, the second struck just minutes later. Rachel Reeves is giving her backing to Andy Burnham to become the next Prime Minister, despite the fact she could lose her job if he does. The Chancellor is widely predicted to be replaced if the Makerfield MP does take office. And families will now be able to get cheaper days out to places like theme parks and zoos after a temporary VAT cut came into force this morning, part of the Great British Summer Savings Measure introduced by the Chancellor to tackle the cost of living. For On Radio News Hub, I'm Frankie Hersein.
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0: 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Weather.
5: Another hot day, particularly across the south and central parts of England and Wales. Slightly breezier today, though, and wetter and cloudier in some parts of Scotland. Highs today of 35 degrees Celsius.

0: from the trio originally formed in 1977. That is Shalimar and A Second Time Around. Good morning to you if you've recently switched on the radio. Welcome to Panacea Soul. And it is now time for today's Flip Reverse.
1: Think you recognize music?
2: Yeah!
1: Can you recognize a song even from a small snippet?
2: Hit me.
1: Well, what about backwards?
2: Huh?
1: It's time for Flip Reverse on Panacea Breakfast.
0: It sure is. How have you been getting on with this week's Flip Reverse? Have you managed to suss any out, or are they just a bit too difficult? Well, let's see how you get on with today's. Here's your 10 seconds backwards for your Thursday morning. There we go. There is a very distinctive vocal in there. Can you figure it out? That is the question. If you know the answer already, then drop us a line. If you need to wait for some clues, they're on the way for you. After this, from Luther Vandross. Don't

0: 10 seconds backwards. Flip reverse on Panacea Soul.
1: Okay, we've given it its first play already today. Let's recap and give you those clues that you might be waiting for. Here's the audio first. Now, this song was a release in 1992. It came after a break, after the artist decided not to do anything for about 5 years. I think the release before that was in 1987. It was co-wrote by himself and Stuart Levine, I think is how you pronounce that. And it was number one on the US R&B charts and also got to number 21 on the Billboard Hot 100. UK-wise, it was all right. Didn't quite do so well as it did overseas, but reached number 33, spending 6 weeks in the official charts in May and June of 1992. Don't know if those clues help. If they do, then get in touch. You can message on the app today or you can give us a call. 01925 595070 is our number. If you prefer to email, studio@panacearadio.net is our email address. We'll do another recap on the order for you after this. It's McFadden and Whitehead, and One More Time.

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1: Last time for a recap on your Thursday morning Flip Reverse. Here's your 10 seconds. Yeah, we established that this was his first release after a five-year break, and that was released in 1992. If you're playing along, you've got 3 minutes to get in touch, and I'll do the answer after this.

0: Dennis Taylor and In the Mood on Panacea, taken from his album he released in 2002 titled Stepping. Good album. Right, shall we reveal today's flip reverse?
1: One song, 10 seconds backwards. Backwards. Flip reverse on Panacea Soul.
0: Okay, 10 seconds went like this. Yeah, I don't think there's any mistake in today which track that is. Lionel Richie and Do It To Me One More Time. There you have it, yes. Good morning to the leaders on the leadersboard. Tony, good morning to you. Tomo, good morning. Jason, good morning. And Daz Cunliffe. Got it right, even though blaming the heat there. Couldn't decide on this song, but your guess was spot on. Well done. Let's say good morning to Caroline, who's in Warrington today. Getting that right. We've got Sharon Jones, yeah, just seen your email there, getting that spot on today. Tim, good morning to you, thanks for playing along. And Steve Larkin, good morning to you. All getting it right today. Let's play it, fine tune from the man himself. Do It To Me One More Time.

0: He wrote that himself and co-produced it with Stuart Levine back in 1992. That was the tune for this morning's Flip Reverse, Mr. Lionel Richie and Do It To Me One More Time. Right, up next, we are going with a track from Level 42 and a tune from Midnight Star as well.
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one of my favourites, that from Midnight Star, Midas Touch from 1986 on Panacea. So are you all set for this really hot weather? It's going to be a scorcher today. Keep yourself cool where you can, well hydrated and all that kind of stuff. You don't need to be told that, really, do you? But I think down south is where you're going to really get a good roasting today, shall we say. It was certainly hot yesterday where I was, but not as bad as you guys are getting it down south there. So just make sure you keep yourself in them shades. And if you are outside, plenty of sun cream, you know, don't want to get burnt. So this is it. Is this our summer now? You know, just a few days and then that's it, all goes away. We just have to wait and see, won't we? Right, so let's play this now, a nice upbeat version of I Wanna Be Your Lover by Mark Knight, Sergeant Slick and Beverly Knight.

0: fantastic tune there from the SOS band, The Finest on Panacea Soul. Right, on the way, I've got a great tune lined up for you from Mr. George Benson and a classic from Mr. Michael McDonald to play as well. Plus, we have a quick look at the What Song Guide, some great gigs coming up in the near future. We've got our own lined up as well, which I'll tell you about very soon, around Christmas time. So get your Christmas party hat ready for that one. And, of course, your Christmas jumper.
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Michael McDonald heard it through the grapevine on Panacea Soul. Got Donna Allen's Sweet Somebody to press play on in a second for you. Just before I do, a couple of events to tell you about, one of which is definitely a date for your diary. We are just under 6 months away from it. I know we're getting this one out there nice and early. This is our Panacea Soul Christmas party. You might be thinking, what? It's June. I know, but we've got to get these dates in because the venue we use, the Grand Bar in Warrington, is the only date they've got available for a Saturday. So 19th of December is when it's happening. We've turned it into a nice Christmas soul party. We want to see you there. Tickets are selling well, actually, on skiddle.com right now. And we have almost got a confirmed lineup of DJs, all right? So the poster that is on the gig guide at the minute was just a quick throw together just to get the ticket sales underway. So that will be adjusted slightly over the coming days. But I can tell you that confirmed is Sam Brown from the Mid-Morning Soul Spectrum, Tony Shawcross, who does Heaven in the Afternoon, Bash is going to be there, Mickey J. We're just waiting for confirmation off Mike Stevens, but I'm sure he should be okay with that. And we're doing PJ Stokes, who does a show on Saturday afternoon, is also going to do a vocal performance for us as well, so that should be good to see, plus other names which are just, as I say, waiting for those confirmations, and we'll get the poster updated. But if you want to come along, if you've been to them before, you'll know it's a really good turnout, a stunning venue as well, food available, and very close to the rail network, both the train stations in Warrington. It's just kind of central to those, so nice and easy. Hotels and all of the above are just nearby. So yeah, grab your tickets as soon as you can off skiddle.com or click on the poster from our gig guide. It takes you directly in. Right then, 1986, Donna Allen. This is Sweet Somebody on Panacea.

0: Allen, Sweet Somebody on Panacea, the UK's number one for soul, funk and groove. Right, news and weather for 9 o'clock is right here. Music from McFadden, No, Earth, Wind and Fire and Stevie Wonder to play next.
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4: The record for the UK's warmest June day was broken for the fourth time yesterday, with the chance of it getting even hotter today. Les Whittaker has more.
5: Temperatures got to 36.1 degrees Celsius in Gosport in Hampshire yesterday. That's higher than the 35.6 previous record from the summer of 76. In Southampton, the search continues for a 15-year-old boy who was reported missing after last being seen swimming in a lake.
4: Donald Trump's made his first public comments on Andy Burnham, saying he's extremely liberal. Meanwhile, Chancellor Rachel Reeves has given her back to Mr. Burnham, despite speculation she could lose her role if he becomes Prime Minister. Attractions like zoos and theme parks are going to be cheaper, with a temporary VAT cut now coming into effect. It's part of the Chancellor's Great British Summer Savings Measure, aimed at easing the impact of the cost of living from the Iran war. And Scotland slipped to a 3-0 defeat to Brazil last night, with their hopes of reaching the knockout stages now relying on results elsewhere. Fans face days of uncertainty before their fate becomes clear. That's the latest from Radio News Hub. I'm Frankie Hersine.
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1: Panacea Soul. Weather.
4: Another hot day, particularly across the south and central parts of England and Wales. Slightly breezier today though, and wetter and cloudier in some parts of Scotland. Highs today of 35 degrees Celsius.

Stevie Wonder, Master Blaster, jamming from 1980 on Panacea. Good morning to you. Welcome along if you've recently joined me for a nice warm Thursday morning. It's going to be a hot one today, isn't it? On the way, we have today's time machine. I can tell you, let me just look at my notes. We are going to 1988 today, hopefully bringing some nostalgia back to you just about 15 minutes time. But let's play this track now. From Beverly Knights, this is Flavor of the Old School.

0: them know. Don't You Let Them Know plays on Panacea Soul. The time machine is on the way. We are going to 1988 and hopefully bringing back some nostalgia for you next.
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Sly and the Family Stone on Panacea, done in 1971. Great track. Right, we are going to transport you now to 1988 with this morning's Time Machine. Yes, where? Well, what can I tell you? Trying to bring a little bit of nostalgia into your life this morning. Now, let us look at this. You might recall, if you were into Neighbours back in that year, 1988, the year before, Kylie and Jason in Neighbours got married. And then when we got to see it, because we were a few episodes behind, weren't we? I don't know how long it was, maybe 6 months, something like that. But when it hit our TV screens, it became massive. Kylie ended up with a music career out of it. I think Jason bolted on later on, didn't he? She had a massive hit with I Should Be So Lucky. Also in the charts back then was Yaz with their track The Only Way Is Up. And also, it's a genre of music I could never really get my head round, was Acid House. Kind of started to change the sounds of the clubbing scene, yeah. Fashion-wise, shell suits, stonewashed jeans, big perms, oversized jumpers, Reebok classics. Yeah, they were a big thing at the time, weren't they? Football-wise, Liverpool won the league back in 1988. It was a bit of a shock winning. 1-0, was it? Yeah, there you go. Olympics-wise, Great Britain men won the hockey gold. That was a good one. And then cars. Yes, Vauxhall Cavalier Mark III. Were you a Ford or a Vauxhall kind of person? Or was you completely something else? I had Fords, not in 88 because I wasn't driving then, but yeah, I was a Ford guy. I think a friend of mine had a Mark, was it Mark III or Mark IV Cavalier? Can't remember now. It was one of Britain's favourite cars back in 88 and also was a big popular one for companies as well that were dishing out company cars. Home tech-wise, VHS rentals were a big thing. We always liked to go to Blockbuster, didn't we, and get a Saturday night movie, something like that. Double cassette decks on your home hi-fi. Computer-wise, was the ZX Spectrum or Commodore 64. Amstrad was also a thing at the time. Holidays in Spain, package holidays became a thing. A lot of duty-free shopping. Well, still do that now, I guess. And bringing back cigarettes, as many as you could possibly get in, yeah. In serious news, however, there was the big events which happened with the Piper Alpha oil rig disaster in July of 1988 and the Lockerbie bombing as well in December. Made some very deep, sad news moments there in that year. So what kind of takes you back to 1988? That's the question. Bit of nostalgia for your Thursday morning. But here's a track which was released in that year from Chapter 8. This is called Real Love on Panacea Soul.

There's Melbourne Moore, Love's coming at you on Panacea Soul. Right, just very quickly, let me tell you, Monton Crickets at Ground are holding an event which is titled the Monton Soul and Pop Music Festival. This is happening on the 30th of August this year. It is the bank holiday Sunday. This is in Eccles in Manchester, the Monton Cricket Ground, by the way. Kenny Thomas will be there, as will be Odyssey and two bands, Stacks of Soul and Natural Soul, plus as well some DJs to play music in between the acts. So it's going to be a full-on day, starting at 12 o'clock in the afternoon, running through until 9 o'clock in the evening. So it's a daytime kind of thing into the early evening. Should be a good day, that. Tickets are on Skiddle for that, and we'll be there. So if you're coming along, come and say hello to us. Right, let's go to 83 now with a track from the Jones Girls. This is On Target on Panacea Soul. Good morning.

0: Jones Girls with On Target on Panacea. We are going to take you to 1982 in a minute with a track from Howard Johnson and also a track from Atlantic Star lined up.
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a track from Leela James called Rise and Shine, playing on Panacea. Now going to take you to 87 with a track which was number one on the R&B charts for Atlantic Star back in that year. And this is Always. Sam Brown is ready for today's Mid-Morning Soul Spectrum. He's got another couple of hours to get you through till midday here on this very warm Thursday morning.

0: Most popular tune associating you with Atlantic Star. It's always on Panacea. Right, that wraps up the breakfast show for your Thursday morning. Wherever you are, whatever you're up to today, you have a fantastic day in the sunshine. Yes, just be careful out there. It's going to be a very, very hot one today. Sam Brown is ready to go. He's got some great music to play for you next after our news and weather updates.
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6: After the record for June's hottest day was broken 4 times yesterday, forecasters say it could get even warmer today. Liz Whittaker has more.
7: In Gosport in Hampshire, it got to 36.1 degrees Celsius, half a degree more than the 1976 record. A rare Met Office red warning continues till midnight for much of the south of England and Wales. In Southampton, rescuers are searching for a teenage boy who was last seen swimming in a lake.
6: Meanwhile, train passengers are being told to only travel if it's absolutely necessary over the next couple of days. Steel rails can exceed 50 degrees Celsius when the air temperature is 30. Rachel Reeves is giving her backing to Andy Burnham to become the next Prime Minister, despite the fact she could lose her job if he does. The Chancellor is widely predicted to be replaced if the Makefield MP does take office. And work's begun on building the UK's new £750 million supercomputer in Scotland. Experts say it will help make discoveries in cancer drug research, extreme weather events, and aircraft engineering. It's said to be 50 times more powerful than the current one. For On Radio News Hub, I'm Frankie Hess.
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6: Another very hot day with plenty of sunshine, particularly in southern and central parts. Cloudier in parts of Scotland with some heavy rain possible, but still feeling warm. Highs today of 35 degrees Celsius.

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Low Panacea Radio. 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Panacea Soul. The Mid-Morning Soul Spectrum. Sam Brown. Panacea.

Good morning, Soul Spectrum, coming at you right here on Panacea Soul, the UK's number one soul, funk, and good groove radio station. I'm Sam Brown. I'm in the house taking the reins from Mike Mason. Great breakfast show as usual, my good sir. Mike will be back tomorrow morning, but guess what? For those of you who can't wait, you can catch him later on this evening at 10 o'clock in a groovy kind of love, a hugely popular show. All right, guys. Now, listen, I started the show with Evening Champagne King, if you want my loving. Then we continue with Melba Moores and Love's Coming At You. Now, I've got Jenny Burton here

So then saying good morning to all the guys over at the Windrush celebration yesterday over in Longside. Ooh, very well attended that was. All the new people who came and all the new people who promised to listen this morning to the Mid-Morning Soul Special. Welcome to Panacea Soul, where the UK's number one soul funk and good groove radio station. All right, Mr. Warren Daniels, good morning. It was great seeing you, my good sir. This gentleman, ladies and gentlemen, keeps me laughing all the time. All right, it's great seeing you all, by the way. Absolutely fantastic. Great day was had, and the food was absolutely fantastic. So whoever the caterers are, I must say that you did a brilliant job with that, all right? Absolutely fantastic. And when you hear a West Indian person saying that the food was good, it means that it was good, all right? Because, you know, we love our spices. Right, Barbara Pennington puts in an appearance right now with Fan the Flame. Here we go, guys.

Over in my side, Manchester. Good morning. You crack me up, my good sir. Am I West Indian? Well, that you could put on the debating team, actually, next time we're out. All right. We have a debating platform, ladies and gents, over in on my side of Manchester. And we hold that once a week where you can debate just about any subject you choose. All right. Brilliant. It's absolutely fantastic, actually. I think Anthony Doobie could do well in that. Tomo, I think you do well in that debate platform as well. My good sir. Anyway, so I just made mention of West Indian, and Mr. Courtney has just asked me, some of you West Indian? Well, I'm not, but before Christopher Columbus discovered the Caribbean, it was named the Caribbean. It was actually called the West Indies, or known as the West Indies. So you've got the East Indies, you've got the West Indies, and the people who lived there before African slave was transported to the Caribbean were the indigenous people, like the Orinocos, the Tainos, the Arawaks, and these people were all from the American Peninsula, South America. So you know they would have been Indians, all right? And they are transported down through Venezuela in canoe boats, by the way, folks, to go and occupy the islands, including Jamaica. And when they discovered Jamaica, they called it Ex-Makia. Ex-Makia, as X, as in Makia, all right? That's what they called it. It was Christopher Columbus who went and renamed the island Jamaica. Anyway, there you go. A little bit of history for you this morning. You wouldn't think that we're doing our mid-morning classic, Soul Spectrum Soul Classic, would you? Well, we are. Here's Stephanie Mills with What You Gonna Do With My Loving. Here we go.

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0: We are Panacea.

So then here we are back after the first break. Good morning. Send good morning to the soul man, Mr. Tony Shawcross, who will be live and direct at 1 o'clock today with Heaven in the Afternoon. And then at 3 o'clock, Mr. Rob Lees is in the house with a Drive Panacea. All right. If you just join me this morning, it's me, Sam Brown. I'm here Monday through to Saturday mornings, 10 o'clock until 12 with Mid-Morning Soul Spectrum. Spread the word when you're on your social media platform. Just put that little message in there to your friends and say, ooh, you need to have a

Tune for a Thursday. Now let me take time out to remind you that 1 month that is definitely going to get here, and when it does, we always have some celebration, is December month, all right? One of the main events to look forward to in December is the 19th of December, when Fantasy of Soul steps out over at the Grand Bar again, folks, for another major soul night out. 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If you're lucky to get one, well, try today, all right, and secure yourself a ticket for the 19th of

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0: The Mid-Morning Soul Spectrum. Sam Brown, Panacea.

Okay, so let me say good morning. Here we are in the final segment of the first hour of the Mid-Morning Soul Spectrum. The son of Curtis Airston and If I Want You All Tonight. Let me remind you that the Met Office has still got a red warning, weather warning out there. Not for storm, but for heat wave, all right? Yesterday was extremely hot in certain areas of the UK. It was 31 Celsius and more. They reckon we'll get the same today. It's extremely warm here in the studio now, folks. I've never seen it this, I've felt it this warm before. So all I can

One more number to take us up to the news at the top of the hour. Remember, when I return in the second hour, I'm in my place, matey ears. Okay, saying good morning to our Chris over in Leyland. Hey, my man, stay cool today in this hot weather, all right? Everyone in Charlie, good morning. Saying good morning to Ellen over in Bolton. Good morning, and Pat, girly girl Wilson, and Lisa over in Wiggins. Pat, and both of you guys stay hydrated today, by the way. Jimmy Jam over in Benidorm. Good morning to you, my good sir. Pat, girly girl Wilson, how is Love Island going? Enjoying the series with a little bit of peace? Sam, it was peace when Jimmy was... You would prefer to watch Love Island with Jimmy around, wouldn't you? Yes, most definitely. All right, Pat, stay hydrated today, my dear. Good morning. I was pleased to have a little bit of fun with you and the Mid-Morning Soul Spectrum. Right, guys, Claire is here with Never Cry Again. Don't forget, when I speak to you,

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5: Forecasters are warning temperatures could break even more records today, with the red heat warning in parts of England and Wales in force until midnight. Some schools are closed and Network Rail say we should only travel if absolutely necessary. London Mayor Sir Sadiq Khan is also launching a new plan to make the capital more resilient to extreme weather.
6: Events of biblical proportions now take place every year, whether it's heat waves, whether it's flash flooding, whether it's lightning, whether it's thunder. We as a country haven't adapted to be resilient to the consequences of man-made climate change.
5: Rachel Reeves is giving her backing to Andy Burnham to become the next Prime Minister, despite the fact she could lose her job if he does. The Chancellor is widely predicted to be replaced if the Makefield MP does take office. 2.7-plus magnitude earthquakes have hit Venezuela, causing widespread damage. Dozens are believed to have been killed and hundreds have been injured. And Scotland are facing the prospect of yet another group stage exit after a 3-0 defeat to Brazil last night. John McGinn admits they'll need a miracle to make it to the knockout stages. That's the latest from Radio News Hub. I'm Frankie Hersine.
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4: Panacea Soul. Weather.
5: Another very hot day with plenty of sunshine, particularly in southern and central parts. Cloudier in parts of Scotland with some heavy rain possible, but still feeling warm. Highs today of 35 degrees Celsius.

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This is Panacea Soul. 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The mid-morning soul spectrum. The placemate years on Panacea.

25th of June 2026. And if you just joined me, you're locked on into Panacea Soul and indeed to the Mid-Morning Soul Spectrum with me, Sam Brown. And guess what? You're actually in my placemate here. It's where I take you back to between 80 and 84 when I was resident at the Iconic Club, all right? And if you want to check out some of these music live and direct on the 19th of December over at the Grand Bar in Warrington, Panacea Soul is stepping out in fine style with our second night out. Tickets are available from Skittles, by the way. And I'm doing a placemate set part two. All right, I did part one on the 23rd of May. I'm doing part two on the 19th of December. All right, if you were there and you enjoyed part one, well, come along. Let's see how we get on with part two, eh? I know I've got some rocking sounds to play for you. Anyway, now in my placemate here is T.S. Monk. Puts in an appearance with Much Too Soon. Then I've got Arthur Adams. You've got the floor.

Morning to David Adair's original placemate attendee. Good morning to Pauline Dunn, Marcia Bryan. Good morning, Mr. Artley. Good morning, Dean over in Brockley, Westminster. Good morning, Patricia in Manchester. Good morning, and to Bernadette in Knutsford. Good morning. Send good morning to my classroom friend Eugene, to Andrew Easy. Good morning, Postman Pat. Good morning, Bernard over in Central Manchester. Welcome to Thursday morning, my good sir. Send good morning to Dan the Man in Marple, and good morning to Norma in Aylshire. The final one in my placemate years, ladies and gents, is Goldie Alexandra and Show You My Love. I'm going to put this one on my playlist for Saturday the 19th of December at the Grand.

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Okay, so let me take time over to remind you about our walking group. We've got two walking groups, by the way. One's Let's Walk and the other one is Manny Walk. Now, Manny Walk has arranged a walk for the 4th of July. This is taking place over at Sale Water Park, all right, in Stretford, Manchester. If you want to pop along, we've got ample car parking there, ladies and gents, all right. And there are two pubs available on the walk, okay? Or should we say at the start of the walk. So when we return, you'll have a great time. If you want to participate, send your number to studio@dubradio.live, your WhatsApp number, your phone number. We'll add you to the WhatsApp group, and all the information will automatically come through to you guys. So that's next week, Saturday, the 4th of July. We're all walking over at the Sale Water Park. Mr. Winston Carrington, good morning, my good sir. It was great seeing you yesterday over at the Windrush event. Mr. Carrington, ladies and gentlemen, will also be on the walk. All right, absolutely fantastic. Let's continue then. Tyre Water is here with

some summer vibe music for you. Love Anyway, that's from Mary Pierce, a UK street soul at its best. Popping over to Disley to say good morning to Dawn in Disley and good morning to Millie over in Castleton. Good morning, guys. Mr. Irie back in central Manchester, good morning. To Paul and Linda over in Anglesey, good morning. But Dawn in Disley, here's your request. Kenny Burke, Rising to the Top. Great choice. And everyone in that region over in the Peak District region, good morning. Thank you all for joining us, by the way. I'd have a great day today. Must be great, especially this weather that you're having now. Take it easy. Enjoy.

0: Mr. Tony Shawcross will be live on direct here on your dial to continue the vibe. At 3 o'clock this afternoon, none other than Mr. Rob Lees, the man who's always flying high, is live and direct in the house to bring you Panacea Drive. At 6 o'clock this evening, Jay Martin. Good morning, sir. Jay Martin, how are you this morning, my good sir? He'll be live and direct at 6 o'clock this evening. All right, brilliant. Let's go for a break. And then I'm back with more music from Aston Gray Project.
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both group, the Let's Walk group and the Money Walking group. Morning, guys. Keep safe, keep cool. And looking forward to seeing all those of you who can make it next week, Saturday, the 4th of July, to the Sale Waterport Walk, all right? I reckon the weather is going to be exceptionally fine for that one, all right? Saying good morning to No Nickname Mary, because I know you like that one from the Aston Gray Project. I love that one. It's fine, isn't it? It's just lovely. You know, when they do a remake and they do a good job of it, it's like really brilliant. All right, here's another one, actually, talking about remake and brilliant sound. Diplomat of Soul, they've done their version of it's around the tip of my tongue, Funkin' for Jamaica, Tom Brown, that's it. Wow, they've done their version of his song. Here it is, this is also another good one.

So then it is time for me to take my leave, and it's purely by coincidence actually that I have played four remakes, or I'm going to play four remakes in this final segment of this morning edition of the show. So we had Aston Gray Project with You Know How to Love Me. We had Diplomats of Soul with their remake of Tom Brown, Brighter Tomorrow. We had Heart and Soul of their remake of Loose and Never Too Much. And now I've got Mike Mason in here, ladies and gentlemen, with his remake of Michael Jackson, Human Nature. Played this the other day and everyone across the country went absolutely crazy. Now, I must mention here, by the way, that this is a promo and it's only circulated amongst all the Panacea presenters on here, right? We all have access to play. But this is not available on any music download platform as yet, all right? When it is, we will let you know that, all right? So don't go searching for it on music platform because it's not there. Just keep on listening to us, guys. You're in Panacea Soul. And as soon as it's available, we'll let you know when and where, okay? But for now, it's just a promo that we're playing here. And really excitedly so as well, actually, playing it. So here's Mike Mason, as our breakfast show presenter. This is his version of Human Nature.

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6: The heatwave's continuing with a warning: record-breaking temperatures could rise even higher. The red warning in place for parts of England and Wales has been extended till tomorrow. Dozens are dead and at least 700 injured after two powerful earthquakes hit Venezuela. The death toll in the South American country is expected to rise further as rescuers search collapsed buildings. Rachel Reeves says she's backing Andy Burnham to be the next PM, but will she stay on as Chancellor?
7: When he becomes Prime Minister, he will make those decisions around the top team around him, but I'm not going to preempt that. Those are his decisions.
6: Well, the speculation Miss Reeves could be moved from the Treasury to a more junior role in the coming weeks. Meanwhile, a temporary cut to VAT for places like zoos and theme parks has come in. Rachel Reeves announced the Great British Summer Savings as part of plans to ease the cost of living on families. And Scotland's qualification hopes are up in the air after their 3-0 World Cup defeat from Brazil. They need to wait and see if they get through to the next stage as one of the best third-placed teams. That's the latest from Radio News Hub. I'm Phil Towers.
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9: 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Laura Evans-Fisk from Eurochange explains.
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11: Sport. Scotland suffered a 3-0 defeat to Brazil in the group stages of the World Cup, and their hopes of reaching the knockout stages are now hanging in the balance. Steve Clarke's side were outclassed as two goals from Vinicius Jr. and a third from Mateus Cunha saw off their efforts in Miami. It means they finished third in their group and are currently the sixth best ranked of all the third place teams, with only the top eight going through. Cricket, and Ben Stokes along with Gus Atkinson will be back in action for the third test against New Zealand later. The pair have returned after a temporary suspension, and Stokes is raring to go.
12: One of the big things about me coming back into the environment and Gus coming back into the environment is making sure that we try our best to get the team's focus on what the most important thing is, which is what we need to go out there and do this week.
11: In the Women's T20 World Cup, England are into the semi-finals after a 38-run victory over the West Indies in their Group B match at Lord's. It was thanks in part to Danny Wyatt-Hodge, who reached 65 runs, making it 4 wins in 4. And in tennis, Britain's Jack Draper faces Canada's Gabriel Diallo in the last 8 in Eastbourne later. He's been out of action recently due to numerous injury problems.
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3: A red warning for extreme heat has been extended till tomorrow as more record-breaking temperatures are expected. It applies to parts of central and southern England and Wales, with temperatures rising as high as 38 Celsius. A body's been recovered from a river in Devon by rescuers searching for a missing teenager. 15-year-old Taylor Charlton had been last seen on the 8th of May. Police say he's not been formally identified, but his family have been made aware. Sir Keir Starmer says he's focused on an orderly transition to whoever replaces him in the next few weeks.
4: I'm going to be professional. I'm going to have foremost in my mind the sense of service and duty that has driven me as Prime Minister. I will continue to faithfully serve my country to make sure that any disruption is absolutely minimised.
3: The PM says he'll hand over the keys to number 10 with good grace. And Scotland's First Minister says his country's football team and fans have done themselves proud at the World Cup. That's despite a 3-0 defeat to Brazil last night, meaning qualification to the next stage is up in the air. From Radio News Hub, I'm Phil Towers.
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0: Panacea Soul. Weather.
3: Lots of sunshine and very hot, especially in southern and central parts of England and Wales. Some possible thundery showers later in the northwest, and highs today of 35 Celsius.

Hi there, welcome along to Heaven in the Afternoon on this absolute gorgeous Thursday afternoon. How you doing? How did you sleep? It's a bit tough, isn't it? Windows open, blinds closed, doors open, and loft hatch open. That does work a little bit. And it's still hot though, isn't it? But anyway, big thanks to Mike Mason. He's okay. He's in air-conditioned studio first thing in the morning. Big thanks to Sam Brown for the last couple of hours, Sam, and some excellent music. Sam back with you tomorrow at 10 a.m. Kevin Ella Array, that was Evelyn Champagne King, Love Come Down. This is a nice piece of gospel soul for Thursday afternoon. Billy and Sarah Gaines and I Found Someone, right here on Heaven in the Afternoon.

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7: This is Panacea.

Yeah, Lilo Thomas, and I'm in love. How are you doing on this Thursday afternoon? Had lots of Scotland last night, but I think it was the own downfall. Some of that back passing and hesitation was the big downfall, especially against a good team like Brazil. You've got to fancy Brazil, haven't you? They are looking really good. Here's my first in gem. Freddie Gorman, Love Has Seen Us Through, 1980. I'm going to play this for Amanda. Bash Bangs, how are you doing? And a big, big, big happy birthday to Amanda. I'm not telling everybody how old you are, Amanda. You don't look it, though. Amazing.

tonight. Gonna play that for Pete and Anita Gilday over there in Greece, in Savota. But you're enjoying the sunshine. Hopefully catch up with you on Monday. This is Savowers. Taking us all the way back to 1978, would you believe? On this Thursday afternoon. More than a woman.

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0: Tony Shawcross on Panacea.

Jones, it must be love. Fabulous, fabulous music from the from an unbelievable vocalist. Check out the What's On Guide on the Panacea website, www.panacearadio.net. 19th of December, check it out. Get those early bird tickets. They're selling like hotcakes. It's going to be the Panacea Christmas party at the gorgeous Grand Cocktail Bar in Warrington. Full DJ lineup to be announced and more details in the not too distant future, but you're going to be witnessing several of the Panacea Soul Radio DJs in action live, plus a live vocal performance from PJ Stokes. This is brand new, Take My Love, Julian Jonah featuring Robbie Love.

Sounds of the Manhattans, Why You Wanna Love Me Like That. Don't forget, in a couple of weeks' time, the 11th of July, it's a Saturday, I'm going to be making my debut appearance at Soul Sanctuary. That's at Rosie's in Chester. It's 12 to 16 Northgate, Chester. What a fabulous venue, what a fabulous city. Playing everything from modern soul to 70s, 80s, jazz, funk, and current plays as well. Entry £6, ticket online via Fats Soma, or you can pay on the door. Ray Rose, yeah, the legend, the man himself. Mr. Roger Williams, myself and Alex Yarwood dropping the tunes for you. It does set play second Saturday of every month. Kicks off at 4 p.m. through to 10 p.m. What could you want on a Saturday afternoon? This is Kenny Burke all night. Gonna play D-Train, quick 2 minute break, news, weather, ads, and back with a nice tune from Luther. Stay right where you are.

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4: The heat wave's continuing with the warning record-breaking temperatures could rise even higher. The red warning in place for parts of England and Wales has been extended till tomorrow. A state of emergency has been declared in Venezuela, where at least 164 people have been killed and around 1,000 injured after two devastating earthquakes. Rescuers are continuing to search collapsed buildings for survivors. Keir Starmer's promising an orderly transition to whoever replaces him.
5: I will do it in good grace. I will do it faithfully serving my country. It is the privilege of my life to have been and to be the Prime Minister of the United Kingdom, and I remind myself of that every single day.
4: Well, currently just Andy Burnham's put himself forward to be the next PM. The AA says it's going to be a while yet till petrol and diesel drops back down to how much it cost before the Iran war. The price of oil's dropped in recent days as more tankers pass through the Strait of Hormuz. And Ryanair's going to let kids sit with their mums and dads on their flights without charging a fee. Previously, families had to pay to make sure they were all together. From Radio News, I'm Phil Towers.
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0: 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Weather.
4: Lots of sunshine and very hot, especially in southern and central parts of England and Wales. Some possible thunderous showers later in the northwest, and highs today of 35 Celsius.

Welcome back to Hour 2 on this absolute gorgeous Thursday afternoon. We're up at 31, 32 degrees again. That is Debbie Joseph and You Can't Hide Your Love From Me. Came back with Luther Vandross and She Won't Talk To Me. Alexander O'Neill continues the show. Good afternoon to Ian S. Dawson, Kirsty Hare. Got a brand new Heavies coming up next and a fabulous version of the old Gene Carr classic.

0: a great version, isn't it? The brand new Heavies, Don't Let It Go To Your Head. Gene Cowan, of course, did the original on Philly. Remember DJing once at a big event with the brand new Heavies and Soul To Soul. Wow, that got a little bit messy, that one did, but what a fabulous event that was. Okay, coming up next, the feature for the FIFA, where we play two classic Northern Soul tracks.
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0: Okay, here we go for the 542 classic Northern Soul tracks going out to a listener. Today's choice is going out to Eva Stanton and Ian Atkinson. Ian, I never knew you were making chocolate, and look forward to that at the Christmas time as well. And Eva, yeah, we finally found it on TV. You two were absolutely brilliant. Here you go, two tracks for you, kicking off with this one. The amazing Philip Mitchell and Free For All, Winner Takes All. Big, big, big tune in Mr. M's at the casino.

That is the amazing Jackie Edwards. Come on home. I bet you guys are not wanting to come on home. Mind you, we have got the heat wave at the moment, but whenever you get back, have some fun. Have a great time over there in Spain. Let's have two more tomorrow. This next track going out to everybody else in the walking group. Come on, let's have a sing song. I can hear you now right across the northwest. And we all know the words to it. You don't need a song sheet for this one, do you? Summer feel. And the real thing, you to me are everything.

McLean, you did it again. Good afternoon to Jimmy Squiv over there in Blackpool. Good seeing you at the weekend. Anne Cotton, James Bricky, Margaret Humphreys, Roman, good seeing you as well. Wayne Hale, Donna James and Kathy Colligan as well on this Thursday afternoon. Let's go with this. Crusaders. Randy Crawford on lead vocals on Street Life.

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Loads of flies, loads of events. One coming up for the bank holiday Sunday, 30th of August. It's at the Monton Cricket Sports Club, Welbeck Road, Eccles, Manchester, M39EH. It's the Monton Soul and Pop Festival. Neil Williams, Barsh, Cliff Townsend, Bigger, myself dropping the tunes, plus an amazing lineup of Natural Soul, Pauline Henwick, Odyssey, Stacks of Soul, and the man himself, Kenny Thomas. 0161 789 0377, or get your tickets on Skiddle, or got the website montonsoulpopfestival.com. look forward to seeing loads of you there. I think that's going to be amazing. This is Natalie Cole. I want to be that woman. Don't forget the Soul Fest at the Boathouse, Ferry Road, Earlham. That takes place on the Saturday, the 1st of August, 12 noon till 8 p.m., then 8 p.m. to 1 a.m. It's free entry all day and night. If you haven't been, the last two have been absolutely crowded. The Flow Team, looking forward to dropping some tunes there as well. It's going to be fantastic.

Not played that for ages, it sounds so good. Angie and Debbie, Love Won't, that was sent from the Luxury Soul section. Back to 1993, what a great record. Okay, that is just about it. You've got Rob Lee's going to follow me with the fabulous 3 hours of Drive Panacea, Jay Martin's Groove Control, 2 hours of Non-Stop Panacea, and then Mike Mason rallying things off with A Groovy Kind of Love. This is Princess After the Love Has Gone. I'm going to go out with Change, You're My Number One. That's just about it. I'm going to go in the garden, I'm going to get some sun rays, and I think it's probably another barbecue. Why not? Enjoy the rest of your day. Rob Lee's coming up next. And I'll catch you Friday tomorrow to build you up for the weekend. Take care.

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3: A red warning for extreme heat has been extended till tomorrow as more record-breaking temperatures are expected. It applies to parts of central and southern England and Wales, with temperatures rising as high as 38 Celsius. A state of emergency has been declared in Venezuela, where at least 164 people have been killed and around 1,000 injured after two devastating earthquakes. They're the strongest to hit the South American country in more than a century. Keir Starmer says he's focused on an orderly transition to whoever replaces him in the next few weeks.
4: I'm going to be professional. I'm going to have foremost in my mind the sense of service and duty that has driven me as Prime Minister. I will continue to faithfully serve my country to make sure that any disruption is absolutely minimised.
3: The PM says he'll hand over the keys to number 10 with good grace. And Jeremy Clarkson's prostate cancer diagnosis has led to a big surge in men going for a checkup. The charity Prostate Cancer UK says more than 50,000 people used their online risk tool in the last week. From Radio News, I'm Phil Towers.
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1: 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Weather.
3: Lots of sunshine and very hot, especially in southern and central parts of England and Wales. Some possible thunderous showers later in the northwest and highs today of 35 Celsius.

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1: Yeah. What's up, my people?

Dance With My Father was the album from 2003, and Lovely Day Part 2. Good afternoon, my name's Rob Lees. Here now through to 6 o'clock, we drive Panacea, the very best of soul, funk and groove for your Thursday afternoon.

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in 78, written by musician Patrick Adams and Ken Morris. Well, it's been remade, remixed and sampled numerous times, but there's the 1978 original from Musique and Keep On Jumping. A track now currently sitting in the top 20 on the Panacea Soul Charts. A fresh rework now of a modern soul favourite from remixer Nigel Lewis, who has reimagined Reggie Myricks's The Sweetest.

Such a great sounding track, hey, from Lorenzo Smith from his 1990 release, Let Me Show You, and TikTok. I'm going to hear now from MTMA from 1986, Body and Soul. And then when we come back, I've got music from Lisa Stansfield. And we've got this afternoon's reggae double feature selected from Carol in Manchester.

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Such a great track, not heard that for a long, long time. A 2003 release for Elisa Stansfield and Big Thing. Okay, time now for the Reggae Double Feature, where we bring you two timeless reggae classics back to back, taking us on that journey through rhythms, roots and legends of the music that we love. And as always, we're going to put the choice in your hands for my show on Tuesday. What two reggae tracks would you like to hear featured on that show? You can send me an email between now and then to studio@panacearadio.net and we could feature them on my Tuesday show on Panacea Soul. Now, selections this afternoon have been made from Carol in Manchester. Thanks a lot for the email yesterday, Carol. And choice number one is from 1977 now, from Bob Marley and the Wailers with One Love.

Janet Jackson from 1982, The Magic Is Working. Ray Parker, a junior on radio before that with his Time to Party Now. We're bringing you now to your news and weather update at 4 o'clock. Music now from Carol Williams from her debut album on Salso Records. The album was Electric Lady from 1976. The same sample used for Spiller's Groove Jet. It's Love Is You.

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8: The UK record for the hottest June day has been broken for the second day in a row. Yeovilton in Somerset has recorded a temperature of 36.4 degrees Celsius. Schools have closed for a second day as the heatwave grips the nation. And Prime Minister Sir Keir Starmer says they're doing all they can.
9: It is important that we as a government coordinate this. We're having COBRA meetings at the official level to monitor what's going on, give the appropriate advice, and schools are going to have to gauge that according to their local condition.
8: There are fears that up to 10,000 people are missing after back-to-back earthquakes in Venezuela. At least 164 people have been killed. A 23-year-old TikTok influencer from Kent has been charged with the murder of her boyfriend in Dubai. Brooke George from Gravesend is facing death by firing squad after she claims self-defense during a violent attack by her partner in the UAE. And Ryanair has bowed to pressure and won't charge families to sit together on flights. That's the latest from Radio News Hub. I'm David Hall.
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7: Panacea Soul. Weather.
8: Rain in the northwest will turn thundery this evening. Further thunderstorms will develop across southwest England before spreading north. Warm and humid with a low of 22 degrees Celsius.

Mr. Luther Vandross from 2003, Apologise. Soul Persona before that with Party at the Back Door. We're now into part two of my show this afternoon. Still got some great stuff lined up between now and 6 o'clock. Here's Ready for the World back to 1985, reaching number one on the Billboard Hot 100 of that year, the Hot Black Singles chart and the Hot Dance Club Play charts. It was the first of two toppers for that particular group on the Billboard R&B chart, preceding their 86 number one R&B hit Love You Down. Ready for the World plays now, and O'Sheila.

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Billboard Hot 100 in the year 1982. She ranked as the 27th biggest hit of that year with Turn Your Love Around. We've got music on the way from Janis Ian this afternoon, Billy Ocean and The Inner Life. After this now from Terence Trent D'Arby, hit number one on the Black Singles Chart of April 88, Wishing Well.

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The Ocean Caribbean Queen. Before that, you heard Janis Ian on CBS Records with Fly Too High. To 1984 now with The Inner Life, Let's Change It Up. And I've got music on the way from 52nd Street, Midnight Star, and Stevie Wonder.

fine track. Stevie Wonder from the Uptight release from 1966. I Want My Baby Back. We're going to hear now from Midnight Star from their Planetary Invasion release from 1984 with Curious. And then music on the way from 52nd Street and Kashif on Panacea Soul.

1983, Kashif on Arista Records, and The Mood before that, 52nd Street, I Can't Let You Go. Well, here's Change Now, Oh What a Feeling, from their Turn On Your Radio album from 1985. News and weather update on the way for 5 o'clock, and then we're going to hear from The Bar Keys, music from Curtis Heston and Sharon Redd.

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6: The June heat record has been broken again. Yeovilton in Somerset has recorded a temperature of 36.4 degrees Celsius. Almost 2,500 schools have been closed or faced disruption due to the heatwave. And Education Secretary Bridget Phillipson says it's been a difficult few days.
7: It has been a challenge for staff, for school leaders, and also for children in school as well. And it's down to individual head teachers to take decisions about safety and well-being of children. And I know that's always their top priority. But it can be a challenge for parents when schools close, and we're working with schools to keep them open as far as we can.
6: 10,000 people could be missing following the Venezuela earthquakes. The country suffered back-to-back quakes this morning, and at least 164 people have been killed. A teenage boy has been found not guilty of killing a 9-year-old girl. The 16-year-old, who can't be named due to his age, was on trial accused of murder and manslaughter following the death of Aria Thorpe. And the number of children with special educational needs has hit a record high. That's the latest from Radio News Hub. I'm David Hall.
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0: 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Weather.
6: Rain in the northwest will turn thundery this evening. Further thunderstorms will develop across southwest England before spreading north. Warm and humid with a low of 22 degrees Celsius.

Heather going to give you up from her Red Hot release from 1982. Now in the final hour of my show this afternoon, still got some great stuff to fit in for you. Just before 5:30, we've got you three relaxing songs for the drive home. Still working on my selections as we speak for this afternoon. Here's Curtis Hairston now, 1986, and take

written by the legendary David Foster for Lou Rawls, Stop Me From Starting This Feeling. Gonna hear now from the Bar Keys, You Made a Change in My Life. Then a short ad break, and then when we come back, music from Imagination and Delegation.

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taken from their Juices High 1982 release from Delegation, It's Your Turn. Imagination before that, Just an Illusion. Well, it's another time of the afternoon for your three relaxing songs for the drive home. And my first choice this afternoon is from Rene and Angela from their Street Called Desire release from 1985. Then we're going to hear from the Jones Girls and then the great Glenn Jones.

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4 in the UK Soul Chart here on Panacea. Georgie B and the Groove Association, a delicious summer vibes mix of You Know, which is a fourth single from the UK Soul Chart number one album, My Time to Shine. A little bit more new soul for you now. This track was in our top 20 for the last month or so. It actually dropped out on Sunday for the Aston Grey Project, their take on the Phyllis Hyman classic, You Know How to Love Me.

1985 release on Island Records for Skipworth and Turner, Thinking About Your Love. That's it from me. Jay's on the way in 5 minutes' time with Groove Control, and I'm going to be back with you on Sunday afternoon from 4 o'clock, where we'll be counting down the UK Soul Top 20.

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4: The UK record for the hottest day in June has been broken for the second day in a row. Merrifield in Somerset has recorded a temperature of 36.7 degrees Celsius. A red weather warning for extreme heat has been extended until the end of Friday for parts of the country. Thousands of schools have closed again due to the heat, and Prime Minister Sir Keir Starmer insists individual head teachers must make the decision to send children home.
5: Schools will have to take the appropriate measures, and each school will gauge for itself what the measures are. But it is important that we as a government coordinate this across the country.
4: Up to 29,000 people have been reported missing after back-to-back earthquakes in Venezuela. At least 164 people have been killed. A 23-year-old TikTok influencer from Kent has been charged with the murder of her boyfriend in Dubai. Brooke George from Gravesend is facing death by firing squad. And Ryanair has bowed to pressure and changed its seating policy for families. The airline will no longer charge for them to sit together. That's the latest from Radio News Hub. I'm David Hall.
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8: Scotland's qualification hopes are up in the air after their 3-0 World Cup defeat from Brazil. They now need to wait and see if they get through to the next stage as one of the best third place teams. But these fans have had a good time.
9: If this is where it ends, I think we're happy with ourselves, but obviously we want to see a continuation.
10: Deep down we do care, but see, at the end of the day we still love Scotland no matter what, and I'm very, very proud to be Scottish.
11: There is no way we were going to beat Brazil, but I think we were hoping to get maybe a draw.
8: Meanwhile, relegated Wolves will kick off the new Football League season at home to Blackburn. The EFL fixture list has been released. Elsewhere, West Ham will start their first season outside the top tier in 14 years, up against fellow relegated side Burnley at Turf Moor. Meanwhile, newly promoted Cardiff and Wrexham will face each other in the Welsh capital on the Monday. And in tennis, Cameron Norrie says he's feeling positive as he gets himself ready for Wimbledon. The British number one had to pull out of the recent French Open with an injury. He's looking forward to going one better than his semi-final appearance 4 years ago when play begins next week.
0: Panacea Soul. Weather.
4: Warm and humid this evening. Rain in the northwest will turn thundery, and further thunderstorms with strong gusty winds will develop across southwest England. A low of 22 degrees Celsius.

Great way to begin this evening's show. That was Lou Rawls and Stop Me From Starting This Feeling. We also have Bill Withers and Oh Yeah. Welcome back to Panacea Soul. This is Groove Control till 8 o'clock for your Thursday. My name's Jay Martin. Before I go any further, a big thank you to Rob, who you can catch again on Sunday for the Panacea Soul Top 20 Countdown. Right, I've got Big Mountain on the way. Right now, here's O'Brien and Love Light.

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Such an iconic track, Jocelyn Brown, Somebody Else's Guy. Right, Soulfest is landing at the Boathouse in Earlham on Saturday the 1st of August. It all begins from midday outdoors and then indoors till 1 a.m. And what's even better, it's completely free. Your DJs on the day, Mark Grice, Craig Hayes, Tony Shawcross, Fluid Irie, Susie V, the Soul Twins, Miss Honey and loads more. So if you want to get involved and you have missed any of them details, just head to the gig guide section on our website. And I will be telling you about another event in my next hour. Also coming up in my next hour, we're going to be doing the final trivia teaser of this week. Let's continue right now then, taking you back to 1983. Here's George Duke and Reach Out, and this track was released on the Epic Records label. Enjoy.

Sister Sledge, BYOB. So while that track was playing, I've just had a sneaky little peek at how the weather's going to be in the next few days. It's still going to remain hot all the way through till Saturday, between 29 and 30 degrees Celsius. Sunday, there's going to be a big drop to around about 20 Celsius with a higher chance of showers and a proper cool down. Monday to Wednesday next week, 19 to 22 degrees Celsius. And then Thursday, the 2nd of July, it's going to drop even cooler, 18 degrees with a fresh breeze. Do you know what? I don't mind the hot weather. One thing that they get to back up when you're trying to have a good night's sleep, and you just can't, unless you got one of them fancy aircon units in the bedroom, which I haven't. I've just got a box standard fan on my windows. Right then, let's do this. Alexander O'Neill for you now, from 1985, and A Broken Heart Commend. This is Panacea Soul and Groove Control till 8 o'clock with me, Jay Martin.

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Odyssey, going back to my roots, taking you all the way back to 1981. Now, I have been wearing a cap while I've been in work today. And the reason for this is when it's this warm, because I'm follically challenged, I get bit by these little pesky flies. So what I decided to do was wear a hat. But then when I went on my breaks, I decided to run the hat under cold water and put it back on my head. Wow, what a difference that has made. Honestly, don't know why I've only just started doing it now. That could be a hack for tomorrow evening. I will have to find some more. And we'll do our visit to the Academy tomorrow night. No trivia teaser. Right then, on the way, Imagination. Right now is James Ingram, Michael McDonald, and Yam will be there.

Take Three, Tonight's Tonight. Before that, Imagination and Flashback. Right, just after seven, I've got music coming up from the Pointer Sisters and Wanda Walden, so don't you dare go anywhere. To get us to the top of the hour, here's Bruno Mars, Anderson .Paak and Smoking Out the Window. See you back here shortly.

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5: The June heat record has been broken again. Merrifield in Somerset has recorded a temperature of 36.7 degrees Celsius. Almost 2,500 schools have been closed due to the heatwave, and Education Secretary Bridget Phillipson says it's been a difficult few days.
6: It has been a challenge for staff, for school leaders, and also for children in school as well. And it's down to individual head teachers to take decisions about safety and well-being of children. And I know that's always their top priority.
5: 29,000 people are now missing following the Venezuela earthquakes. The country has suffered back-to-back quakes and at least 164 people have been killed. Andy Burnham could be Labour leader by July the 17th. A timetable for the leadership's been published, and if no one steps forward, the new Makerfield MP will automatically replace Sir Keir Starmer. And the number of children with special educational needs has hit a record high. It's up 12.5% year on year. That's the latest from Radio News Hub. I'm David Hall.
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0: 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Weather.
5: Warm and humid this evening. Rain in the northwest will turn thundery, and further thunderstorms with strong gusty winds will develop across southwest England. A low of 22 degrees Celsius.

Alden, I Must Be Dreaming. We also had the Pointer Sisters and Automatic. Welcome back to Panacea Soul. This is Groove Control to Life for your Thursday. My name's Jay Martin. And coming up, I've got another date for that diary. I've also got music coming up from Faith Evans. Right now is Curl Million featuring Melissa Morgan. And this is called Sweet Baby.

0: Love that. Faith Evans are Faithfully on Panacea Soul. This is Groove Control till 8 o'clock for Thursday. Playing next, I've got Dynasty and Rolls Royce.
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Dynasty, love and a fast lane. Right, this event is going to be huge, and it's happening Bank Holiday Sunday in Monton for the Monton Soul and Pop Music Festival, 30th of August. A full family day with live sets from Kenny Thomas, Odyssey, Staxus on Natural Soul on the decks doing a set. You've got Big Air, Cliff Towns, M. Bash, Tony Shawcross and Neil Williams. Loads of other things going on as well. 12 till 9 at Monton Cricket Sports Club. Tickets on Skiddle and the website. And the easiest way to get yourself one of them is head to the gig guide, click on the poster. And we shall see you there. Right, on the way, LAX, and we're going to do our final trivia teaser of the week. Before that, let's do this iconic track from 1976. Here's Rolls Royce and the Car Wash.

X, All My Love, taking you back to 1980. Right, it's time now for the final trivia teaser of the week. So let's do that, shall we? So if you don't know how this works, what happens is I ask you the question, play a couple of tracks, reveal the answer. So let's not waste any time, shall we? Here is this evening's question. Which soul singer recorded a breakthrough hit in one take after arriving late to the studio because she'd lost her shoes? Which soul singer recorded a breakthrough hit in one take after arriving late to the studio because she'd lost her shoes? As I say, I'll play a couple of tracks and give you the answer. And good luck. Let's do this. Freddie Jackson and Stay With Me Tonight on Panacea Soul.

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0: Jay Martin on Panacea.

Michael Jackson from 1979 with Rot With You. Right, let's recap this evening's trivia teaser and give you the answer. So the question I asked in my last link was, which soul singer recorded a breakthrough hit in one take after arriving late to the studio because she'd lost her shoes? The answer was Misha Paris with My One Temptation. Well done if you got that right. If not, have a go Monday when we do it all over again. Right, I've got Mission on the way. Right now, Zed Soul and I Love You, Babe.

Missions, show a little love. That is me, Dawn. I'll see you guys back here tomorrow evening from 6. We've got Non-Stop Panacea on the way. And then from 10, The Quiet Storm returns. Make sure you join Mr. Mason for breakfast tomorrow morning from 7 a.m. And if you want to have a go with his Flit Reverts feature, you can do that just after 8. I'm going to leave you with this. Mahogany, Bernice Watkins and Ride on the Rhythm. See you tomorrow at 6 p.m.

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3: The UK record for the hottest day in June has been broken for the second day in a row. Merrifield in Somerset has recorded a temperature of 36.7 degrees Celsius. A red weather warning for extreme heat has been extended until the end of Friday for London and parts of the South East. Thousands of schools have closed again, and Prime Minister Sir Keir Starmer says it's been a difficult time.
4: Schools will have to take the appropriate measures, and each school will gauge for itself what the measures are. But it is important that we as a government coordinate this across the country.
3: Up to 29,000 people have been reported missing after back-to-back earthquakes in Venezuela. At least 164 people have been killed. A 23-year-old TikTok influencer from Kent has been charged with the murder of her boyfriend in Dubai. Brooke George from Gravesend is facing death by firing squad. And families won't have to pay more to sit together on Ryanair flights anymore. The company has dropped its controversial fee. That's the latest from Radio News Hub. I'm David Hall.
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0: 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Weather.
3: Warm and humid this evening. Rain in the northwest will turn thundery, and further thunderstorms with strong gusty winds will develop across southwest England. A low of 22 degrees Celsius.

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6: The UK is facing another tropical night after temperatures topped 36 degrees Celsius to become June's hottest day ever. A red weather warning for extreme heat has been extended into Friday. London's Mayor Sadiq Khan says it's unprecedented.
7: We're seeing records broken. The hottest May in record, hottest June day in record. Last night was the hottest June night in record. Last year was the hottest year on record. These aren't blips. It's the new norm.
6: Officials in Venezuela have confirmed the two earthquakes have killed at least 188 people and left more than 200 trapped. Thousands have been reported missing after back-to-back quakes ripped through the country. Andy Burnham could be Prime Minister within weeks. The Labour Party has set out a timetable for the leadership contest, and if the Makerfield MP goes unchallenged, then he could be in number 10 by the 17th of July. And the Red Arrows are to take part in celebrations to mark America's 250th anniversary of independence. That's the latest from Radio News Hub. I'm David Hall.
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0: 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Weather.
6: A rather cloudy morning across northern regions with outbreaks of rain, thunderstorms, hail and gusty winds. Extreme heat in eastern England though, with a high of 35 degrees Celsius.

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0: street? 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
7: Forecasters say the UK could experience its warmest June night ever after record temperatures swept across the country. Merrifield in Somerset recorded the highest, reaching 36.7 degrees Celsius. The impact of the hot weather is taking its toll as thousands of schools have shut. Education Secretary Bridget Phillipson says the weather's having a major impact on school infrastructure.
8: It does underline the importance of investing in our schools to make sure that our existing buildings are better equipped to deal with some of these extremes of temperature that we're seeing and will see into the future.
7: The death toll in the Venezuela earthquakes has risen to 188. 40,000 have been reported missing. Andy Burnham could be Labour leader by July the 17th. The timetable for the leadership has been published, and if no one else steps forward, Mr Burnham will automatically replace Sir Keir Starmer. And a happy birthday card from Diana, Princess of Wales, to the British actor Terence Stamp has sold for almost £10,000 at auction. That's the latest from Radio News. Up, I'm David Hall.
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1: King Charles has become the first monarch to reveal their tax bill. He paid £12.9 million in tax for 2024-25, putting him in the top 100 of UK taxpayers. Next, the UK is facing another tropical night after temperatures topped 36 degrees Celsius to become June's hottest day ever. A red weather warning for extreme heat has been extended into Friday. London's Mayor Sadiq Khan says it's unprecedented.
2: We're seeing records broken. The hottest May in record, hottest June day in record. Last night was the hottest June night in record. Last year was the hottest year on record. These aren't blips. This is the new norm.
1: Officials in Venezuela have confirmed the two earthquakes have killed at least 188 people and left more than 200 trapped. Thousands have been reported missing. And the Red Arrows are to take part in celebrations to mark America's 250th anniversary of independence. That's the latest from Radio News Hub. I'm David Hall.
3: Stop. If you've had car finance, you could be owed money. Drivers were charged hidden commissions on PCP and HP deals, pushing up monthly payments without their knowledge. If your agreement was between 2007 and 2024, you could be due hundreds of pounds. We handle everything. It takes just 60 seconds to start. Text PCP to 60777 now.
4: The Claims Guys.
3: You can claim for free via the FCA Redress Scheme, which your lender should contact you about if you're eligible.